that they're now planning for sex on the streets in every major city from coast to coast.

is the year that they're now planning for sex on the streets in every major city from coast to coast.

As always, it's time for our song of the week. This one is a brand new collaboration from David Guetta, Cell Party featuring John Martin, called Human. What a track! And right after that,

0: a great guest mix. Always a pleasure having good friends on the show. I hope you enjoyed this week's episode. And don't forget, next episode, I'll be premiering my brand new single, so make sure to tune in. Until then, hit me up on my socials at Cast Music and let me know which track was your favorite this week. Stay happy, stay loud, and as always, keep those yellow vibes alive.
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Hey guys, welcome back. Hope you're doing well. You're tuned in to Days Like Nights Radio. My name is Ilke Klein, and this week I've got a special live recording for you. Every summer we host our Days Like Nights event at Woodstock 69 on the beach in Bloemendaal. It's become one of those dates I look forward to every single year. This year's edition was called Nora times Ilke, as I invited Noran Pure to headline the day with me. Before either a step behind the decks though, Corin Cavini opened the event, and honestly, he couldn't have done a better job. He set exactly the right mood for what was to come. Today you'll hear the first hour of his opening set. It was a lovely gathering on the beach, and I hope you enjoyed as much as we did. This is Corin Cavini for Days Like Nights.

year. One of the things I enjoy most about these beach events is that people arrive throughout the afternoon. Some have been there since lunch, others just come straight from the beach. So the opening set has a really important job. It needs to create an atmosphere without giving everything away too early. Corin Cavini absolutely nailed that balance, and hopefully you'll hear exactly what I mean throughout this hour.

You're still listening to Days Like Nights. If you've ever been to Woodstock in Bloemendaal, you'll know there's something special about that place. The combination of the beach, the sunset, and the crowd creates an atmosphere that is difficult to describe until you've experienced it yourself, and one that is definitely unique in the Netherlands. This year's edition was another one to remember, and it was great to share the day with Nora.

That brings us to the end of today's show. You've been listening to the first hour from our Days Like Nights event at Woodstock 69, featuring Corin Cavini with an absolutely wonderful opening set. Next week, I'll be back with another hour from the same event. In that one, I have the set that I played myself right after Corin. Just before we end, a quick update on my tour schedule. Tuesday the 21st, you'll find me playing in Nijmegen for Rolluik during the Nijmeegse Vierdaagse. The day afterwards, I will be heading off to Argentina for a tour with my live setup. I'm playing Cordoba, Buenos Aires, Salta and Neuquén over the course of 2 weekends, and I couldn't be more excited to finally bring my live show to Argentina. For now, thank you for tuning in. A big shout out to Corin Cavini for the amazing opening set. Take care, and I'll catch you next week in Days Like Nights.

coming out of Incorrect. It was titled Loca by Sewell and Anthony Atrala. Before that, we had another banger. That one coming from Daku-san. It was titled Good Times by Anhedban. And right now, we get into a groove out of Bandidos.

one more track. But let me go through the ones you just heard. This last one titled Soul Countdown, coming out of Delicious Recordings by Joseph and Terry Laruski. And before that we had Cube Recordings dropping one with Astro titled Lost in the Night.